0: 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And maybe that do sabba do the day, loop bum the boot the day, so bon, sabba ba ba ba.
1: Abba do dee.
0: Will a reap banaza.
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0: Will a la ba zini.
1: Wallabut, woolabut,
0: see blah, booty.
1: Ooh, ooh.

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1: Abba do dee.
0: Will a reed banaza.
1: Ebba do ba doy.
0: Will a la ba zini.
1: Walla but,
0: sibla la do dee.
1: Ooh, ooh.

0: gone wrong. And maybe that do sabba do the day, loop bum the boot the days of bones, sabba bum bummy.
1: Abba do dee!
0: Will a reap on Naza?
1: Ebba dobba doy!
0: Will a la bazini?
1: Wallabut, woolabut,
0: steeple a doody.

0: MacDonald had a farm.
1: E-I-E-I-O.
0: And on that farm he had some pigs.
1: E-I-E-I-O.
0: With an oink oink here.

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1: Check the farm.
2: I like this farm.
3: Coole Hits für alle Kids.
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